Our reality's always on the first plane. Tied to a cigarette on the first frame. Standing on a collar like a seaman to the hospital. My bro just know me now, the oracle. Some stand star like dust, but a liquor refuse. Try to find it, it's just misconception initials. I'm afraid to thrust myself down. I'm already ready to cut my breath. Am I strong enough to use my chest? Cause there's

come from a town about 5 minutes south of here. Everybody knows it is South City. It's a greasy little neighborhood, whole lot of soul come out of South City over the years. And I'm gonna tell you one thing, we got a lot of it up on this stage with us tonight and every night. Ladies and gentlemen, on the tenor saxophone from South San Francisco, California, Keith Carson.

Yeah, this is Luciana, and guess what? Stand tall, forever will stand tall with righteousness. Run it where? Teaching the youth to call.

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1: 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Now, going up a chest, pulling on Saint Kainos, a wee parlez-vous français. Everything is everything, and all the ladies on the Riviera, big up on the front. Now, listen to me.

mind for stand tall. 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And you don't know Pauline on Tip Top and Mad Killer. 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

0: 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Deal with them, cheers.
1: 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Because when the status can be serious and conscious.

this. Original, we come and attack for the people, man. Big up all the France Massive 24-7 saying, this is I Fight International and we not take back talk. Big up yourself, MC Genic. Anyway, they big up yourself, youth. Palin out, the selector, respect, Globe, Daddy Nutty, DJ, oh God, man. Tantan David, the DJ. Big up, Rhythm Road Boy.

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Gizabel Stantal sound system. Sell a big number one sound system. The set fucking capital Gizabel Paris City. Delicate to the back. All right, parce que chaque fois qu'on promotionne un style, le style.

Though there is 6 million ways to die, choose one. How we are try for the test the rocket launcher? How we kill sound and when we kill them proper. No ghost there! Name, rank and number. Stand tall, control the border. Step up! We the top original rude boy sound, man. We the kin teeth, we kill sound boy 24-7. Shoot them off of the borderline.